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7: Tonight, periods of rain will continue with fog patches developing overnight and a low of 12. Tomorrow, we can expect it to be mainly cloudy with a high of 19. And Tuesday, cloudy with showers continuing and a high of 22. I'm Alyssa Brush. 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
5: Tonight, periods of rain will continue, with fog patches developing overnight and a low of 12. Tomorrow, we can expect it to be mainly cloudy with a high of 19. And Tuesday, cloudy with showers continuing and a high of 22. I'm Alyssa Brush. 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
4: Tonight, periods of rain will continue, with fog patches developing overnight and a low of 12. Tomorrow, we can expect it to be mainly cloudy with a high of 19. And Tuesday, cloudy with showers continuing and a high of 22. I'm Alyssa Brush. 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
3: Tonight, periods of rain will continue, with fog patches developing overnight and a low of 12. Tomorrow, we can expect it to be mainly cloudy with a high of 19. And Tuesday, cloudy with showers continuing and a high of 22. I'm Alyssa Brush. 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
2: Cloudy today with a high of 19, more clouds tonight, low 12, showers tomorrow, the high of 22, cloudy Wednesday, high 17. 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

Classic Rock Weekend, and it's an album cuts long weekend for you as well. There is one from one of the best bands ever. The hardest working band, they say, the Rolling Stones and the Loving Cup. How are you doing? And welcome to your Thanksgiving holiday Monday, bright and early with Brian and these guys who started out as a legitimate punk band in the UK before they had to settle things down a little bit. It's The Clash and The Train in Vain.

0: Classic Rock Weekends with a little Sam Robertson, Brother Down. Good morning, you got Brian with you, and welcome to your long holiday weekend. I mean, a weekend in itself is great, but when it's a long weekend, just a little sweeter, a little icing on the cake. Hope you're going to have a fantastic day, and whatever you do today for your Thanksgiving Monday, if you're going to be out and about driving around, remember, OPP are going to be out in full force today.
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9: Cloudy today with a high of 19. More clouds tonight, low 12. Showers tomorrow, the high of 22. Cloudy Wednesday, high 17. 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

0: Journey and Lights on a classic rock weekend. They are on their final Frontier tour, and they have been selling out stadiums and arenas, and that show is going to be coming to Toronto on November the 4th. Man, that is going to be a good one to check out, isn't it? If you're wondering what's going on the Thanksgiving Monday as far as the NHL is concerned, there's a few games happening. One of them later on this afternoon in Buffalo. The Sabres are going to be home hosting the Florida Panthers. That one should be a good one, as always. And then there's a couple of other games as well. Ottawa is in New Jersey tonight at 7 o'clock, and Vegas will be in Minnesota to take on the Wild. And, of course, some Major League Baseball action going on as well. Later on tonight, 8 o'clock, it's game number 2 between the Dodgers and the Milwaukee Brewers.
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classic rock weekends and also those great album cuts as well. You just heard one from Aerosmith, big 10-inch record. If you hear the good news, Aerosmith are going to be doing a couple of shows at the Hollywood Bowl, also appearing with them. This is outstanding. Heart, Slash, Sammy Hagar, and the list keeps growing and growing. Man, what a show that's going to be. Coming up, the Tragically Hip. David Byrne now in the Talking Heads. It's Once in a Lifetime.

0: Rock Weekends doesn't get any better than the Tragically Hip and Courage. You have Brian with you on your holiday Thanksgiving Monday. A good morning to you. If you're someone who uses Amazon, they have a new feature called About You, which allows you to see the information they are using to personalize your experience, all right? They're basic stuff like where you might live, if you have a house or apartment, things like that, right? But now some people are noticing some interesting things. For example, one person said the information shared about her was, she's got a flat butt. Someone said they had at least 48 years of practice using scissors. Another was told, this person cusses when scared. And another one was told, cannot keep real plants alive. Yeah, this is what it's coming up with stuff on you, not just the normal stuff. So you gotta be careful when you do your shopping and make sure you're not doing anything too embarrassing, or maybe the whole world is gonna know soon.
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10: Cloudy today with a high of 19. More clouds tonight, low 12. Showers tomorrow, the high of 22. Cloudy Wednesday, high 17. 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

the Deep Cuts Weekend. 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

0: Classic Rock Weekends with Alice Cooper, and we are giving you a chance to be a part of the great Canadian getaway. How about a couple of tickets to see the Toronto Maple Leafs and Ottawa Senators? They are going to be in Toronto in March, so you know, those two teams might be fighting for some playoff spots. That could be a really big game. We're going to send you there with $500 in cash so you can get some food and some swag and anything else that your heart desires. Oh, and also, we could put you up at the Fairmont Royal York in Toronto. So what a great prize package. All you need to do, go to our website and check out some locations around the area where you can go and scan your QR code. And then good luck, because we will be making the draw soon.
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Classic Rock Weekends, and coming up, we'll hear from some Sloan. These guys didn't have a lot of hit songs, but this was a big one for them. Midnight Oil and Beds Are Burning.

Rock Weekends. There's some Sloan, those Money City Maniacs. And we also heard the James Gang in there with a little funk number 49, which is part of the album cuts Long Weekend. And you're going to hear some tracks which you probably haven't heard from in quite a long time. So stick around for that. It is your Thanksgiving Day Monday. And if you're wondering, Canada celebrates in October, America in November. Is this just because Canada wanted to be first, or is there actual reason? There is a reason for it, and I've got that coming up a little later on in the hour.

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5: Cloudy today with a high of 19. More clouds tonight, low 12. Showers tomorrow, the high of 22. Cloudy Wednesday, high 17. I'm Corey Milliot. 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

0: Classic Rock Weekends with Slow Hand, Eric Clapton, and his big hit, Cocaine. Brian Salmon here with you until the noon hour. Happy Thanksgiving Day Monday, everyone. Hope your meal is going to be absolutely delicious. I would imagine the bird is probably in the oven right now, right? Getting juicier and juicier as the minutes tick away. Now, did you know that Canada celebrates Thanksgiving in October because our harvest comes in a little sooner than it does in the U.S.? It's because of our cooler climate, but mostly because a guy named Mike Frobisher, he actually said thanks in Nunavut, in what is now known as Nunavut, when he crossed over from the UK to Nunavut, and he was thankful because it was a treacherous journey. So that was in 1538, so that was the first time, I guess, that we actually said thanks. So because of that, we decided we're going to keep our Thanksgiving Day in October. So now you know.
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Classic rock weekends and listening to those great deep cuts. There you go, those album cuts. There's one from Nazareth, Shanghai'd in Shanghai. Brian with you on your holiday Monday, including George Harrison.

0: Classic Rock Weekends with Big Wreck and Brian with you. Did you know there are some people who want to see social trends of the past maybe brought back again because they feel that it worked really, really well? For example, some people, and I still do this, but I guess some people have decided to go completely to the iPhone when it comes to setting an alarm to wake you up. A lot of people still want the alarm clock. I mean, that thing just jolted you completely out of bed. What about taking pictures with an actual camera instead of holding up your iPhone there? Hey, see, you wouldn't be waving your camera at an entire concert, right? Your Polaroid, would you now? Also, someone says they think writing Victorian-era letters would sound a lot better than saying a text saying, "Hey, you up?" They figure it should say, "Dost thou wish to get together?" Maybe that's going a little too far. Someone said wearing top hats. No thanks, wouldn't want to do that. But gathering around the radio, I think that is a great idea to bring back.
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1: Cloudy today with a high of 19. More clouds tonight, low 12. Showers tomorrow, the high of 22. Cloudy Wednesday, high 17. 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

0: It was without a doubt one of the best albums ever. Fleetwood Mac and Rumors, Classic Rock Weekend with Brian. I tell you what, it is Thanksgiving Monday. I can hardly wait to get home later on today and dig into some turkey. Isn't it great when you can have your own family and friends over and then some friends of yours invite you to their house so you can really double up on the meal? I know that's not what it's all about, but it certainly adds to it. Hey, if you're going to be on the roads, keep an eye out for the cops, all right? Because they're going to be keeping an eye out for you. They have got a full force, the OPP, and some of your regional services as well. So you drive carefully, you should be A-okay.
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Classic Rock Weekends with Brian, and I'll tell you what, it's that much better when it's also an album cuts long weekend. Just heard Van Halen, one you probably haven't heard in a while, and Bottoms Up. Coming up, we'll hear from some Nickelback in just a little bit, but now this guy says, hey, I'm feeling fine, okay? I'm not dead. Reports said that he was. Billy Joel, it's still rock and roll to me.

0: Classic Rock Weekends. There's the band that everybody loves to hate, Nickelback, and How You Remind Me. Hey, you got Brian with you on your Thanksgiving holiday Monday, and I hope the bird, which is probably cooking in the oven right now, is going to be a nice and juicy one for you. Did you hear about the birds that were discovered at the Miami International Airport? A guy from Cuba was trying to get into the States, and they noticed a huge bulge, did customs. They looked down at his pants and went, well, we know this guy's not a porn star, so let's check him out. So they patted him down. They discovered 10 live birds in containers inside his pants. Yeah, apparently they started basically chirping and, tweeting as soon as they, touched him in that area. Listen, you want to touch me in that area, I'm going to sing as well, but it's not going to be like a bird.
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3: Cloudy today with a high of 19. More clouds tonight, low 12. Showers tomorrow, the high of 22. Cloudy Wednesday, high 17. I'm Corey Elliott. 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

0: Classic Rock Weekend. Steve Miller Band, the guy who went into the Rock and Roll Hall of Fame after he literally threw them under the bus, the organization under the bus, and they still went, yeah, but you're a good singer. We still want you in the Hall of Fame. He still laughs about that. You've got Brian with you on not only a Thanksgiving Day Monday, it's an album cuts long weekend. We heard in there from some Sugarloaf, and coming up, more great rock is on the way, including some Molly Hatchet. That is going to do it for me. Have yourself a great remainder of your holiday Monday. I hope you have a fantastic Thanksgiving Day time with your family and friends. A lot of things to look back on and say, man, I am so thankful for this, and I am so glad that I am living in this wonderful country of ours, all right? Have a good one. More rock is on the way, including Rush up next.
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Good afternoon. How you doing? I'm Mark Hansen. It's great to be a part of your Thanksgiving Monday. More of the Deep Cuts Long Weekend on the way in 10 minutes. And here's INXS with Devil Inside on Northumberland's Classic Rock 107.9.

0: Northumberland's Classic Rock 107.9 with the Trues. That's Tired of Waiting. And the undefeated Brighton Vikings are set to host the Bradford Bulls in a Thanksgiving Monday matinee today at the King Edward Park Arena. And as a thank you to their fans, the Vikings will give away a 65-inch TV to one lucky spectator. Puck drop is coming up at 1:30 today. Coming up next, I've got more of our Deep Cuts Long Weekend on the way with Humble Pie.
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1: 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And nobody could use the phone because you were on the internet? 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
4: Cloudy for the rest of the day and more clouds tonight, low around 12. Showers tomorrow, the high of 22. Cloudy on Wednesday with a high 17. 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

0: Northumberland's Classic Rock 107.9. That's Free with All Right Now. I'm Mark Hansen. Great to be hanging out with you on this holiday Monday. And Rewind the 90s, our Halloween party presented by Fraser Ford is coming up on Saturday, October 31st at the Coburg Lions Center. It's going to be a great night with a cash bar. The doors open at 6:30. The band hits the stage at 8. 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

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I've got more of the Deep Cuts Long Weekend on the way in 10 minutes. And right now, let's hear from Stevie Ray Vaughan and Double Trouble. 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

0: Northumberland's Classic Rock 107.9 with a hip and little bones. And a big thank you to everyone who took part in the Northumberland YMCA 15th annual turkey trot earlier today. There was a lot of fun had by all in support of a great cause, which is the YMCA Strong Communities campaign. And coming up next, I've got more of the Deep Cuts Long Weekend on the way with a band named after, well, I really can't say it on the radio. You'll have to look it up yourself.
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9: Our special weather statement is in effect with up to 60 millimeters of rainfall in the forecast. We'll see clouds for the rest of the day. More cloud cover tonight, low around 14. Showers beginning overnight. We'll see around 20 to 30 millimeters of rainfall during the day, high 19. Clouds Wednesday with a high of 17. 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

0: Northumberland's Classic Rock 107.9. That is Foghat on your Holiday Monday, Slow Ride. And that song, of course, was used in the 1993 movie Dazed and Confused, which launched the careers of Matthew McConaughey. All right. And Ben Affleck. And I recently rewatched that movie. And you know what? Despite being from 93, it's still a great movie. Stick around. We've got more of the deep tracks on the way with Jimi Hendrix standing by.
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I've got more of the Deep Cuts Long Weekend on the way in 10 minutes. And right now it's time to hear from Blondie from 1980. 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

0: weekend is with a hockey game. And tonight, the Cobra Cougars will be playing host to Stouffville. Puck drop is 7 o'clock at the CCC. And go, Cougars, go. And coming up next, we're going to hear a deep cut from Led Zeppelin, a song that was included on their 1975 album, Physical Graffiti.
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6: A special weather statement is in effect with up to 60 millimeters of rainfall in the forecast. We'll see clouds for the rest of the day. More cloud cover tonight, low around 14. Showers beginning overnight. We'll see around 20 to 30 millimeters of rainfall during the day, high 19. Clouds Wednesday with a high of 17. I'm Graham Elliott. 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

0: Northumberland's Classic Rock 107.9 with Boston More Than a Feeling. And another Boston band is reuniting. I'm talking about Aerosmith. They're getting back together for two shows at the Hollywood Bowl. The concerts are October 29th and November 1st. They're billing it as Aerosmith and Friends. As for the Friends part of the lineup, they've got the Black Crowes, Run DMC, Heart, Billy Idol, Slash, Sammy Hagar, and more. Plus surprise appearances too, and the lineups won't be the same each night. And we've got some Aerosmith coming up in a few minutes.
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0: Northumberland's Classic Rock, 107.9 Sloan and the Good in Everyone. I'm Mark Hansen. Great to be with you on this holiday Monday. And make sure that you enter the Great Canadian Getaway because it's your chance to win two tickets to see the Leafs battle the Sens in Toronto, plus a one-night stay at the Royal York and $500. You can enter in person at Alf Curtis Castle Building Center, 370 Park Hill Road East in Peterborough. While you're there, just scan the QR code, fill in the info, and you'll be entered into the big draw. Coming up next, more of our Deep Cuts Long Weekend with Cheap Trick.
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9: Our special weather statement is in effect with up to 60 millimeters of rainfall in the forecast. We'll see clouds for the rest of the day. More cloud cover tonight. Low around 14. Showers beginning overnight. We'll see around 20 to 30 millimeters of rainfall during the day. High 19. Clouds Wednesday with a high of 17. 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

0: 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There's Dreams and Def Leppard ahead of that. And Def Leppard fans, are you ready? The Rock and Roll Hall of Famers have announced a massive 2027 North American tour with special guests, the Goo Goo Dolls. They'll hit Montreal March 5th and Toronto on March 9th. 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

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More of the Deep Cuts Long Weekend coming up in 10 minutes. And this is Poison and Your Mamba Don't Dance on Northumberland's Classic Rock 107.9.

Northumberland's Classic Rock 107.9. There's Big Wreck and that song. I'm Mark Hansen. Great to be with you on your holiday Monday. And what are your plans for Halloween? Because we'd love to see you at our annual Halloween party presented by Fraser Ford. It is the Rewind the 90s party this

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17: Clouds tonight with showers beginning overnight, low around 14 degrees. Off and on rain showers tomorrow. 20 to 30 millimeters of the forecast, high 19. Clouds on Wednesday with a high of 17. I'm Graham Elliott. 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
1: you? Northumberland's Classic Rock 107.9, the Steve Miller Band. That's the Joker. And that reminds me, there's a Euchre tournament coming up next Saturday at the Masonic Hall, 22 James Street East in Coburg. The cost is $30 per team. They're going to have hot dogs and popcorn, a cash bar, snacks, a 50-50 draw. And the doors open at noon and play begins at 1. That's it for me. I'll catch up with you again tomorrow afternoon and have a great rest to your Thanksgiving Monday. Toodaloo.
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4: Cloudy tonight, low around 12 degrees. A special weather statement is in effect for tomorrow with 50 millimeters of rainfall in the forecast. We'll reach a high of 21. Clouds on Wednesday with a high of 17. I'm Graham Elliott. 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
2: Cloudy tonight, low around 12 degrees. A special weather statement is in effect for tomorrow with 50 millimeters of rainfall in the forecast. We'll reach a high of 21. Clouds on Wednesday with a high of 17. 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
6: Cloudy tonight, low around 12 degrees. A special weather statement is in effect for tomorrow with 50 millimeters of rainfall in the forecast. We'll reach a high of 21. Clouds on Wednesday with a high of 17. 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